0: Foo Fighters, it's Best of You. It is Windsor's Alternative 89X, the Tyler and Lynch Show. And boy, oh boy, dude, we got a busy week on our hands. It is birthday bash week.
1: I know, on Friday.
0: Friday night, getting very excited for it. Of course, you got Default headlining. You also got the Bluestones. 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Also, the Bluestones going to be in for an 89X takeover on Friday afternoon with Dan, the most handsome man in all of Canadian radio. I don't know if the Bluestones are in to promote the show, promote some of their new music, or just look at them.
1: Probably just to
0: when you actually see Dan in person and you get to lay eyes on him, it's mesmerizing. It truly is. It's like he's like one of the wonders of the world, you know?
1: You think we're going to be allowed in the studio?
0: Us?
1: Yeah.
0: No, absolutely not. Okay. They keep us locked up at nighttime.
1: Get back in your cages!

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1: 89X. Of course, it is that time of year, back to school for many, and I was reading about a school district down in California that has canceled all field trips for the year.
2: What?
1: So that's a fun start to the school year for those
2: all
1: kids.
2: All of them?
1: Knowing that you're going on all of zero field trips throughout the year. Field trips are like one of the best parts of school. You can't get rid of field trips.
2: Right? You go on the bus, you go somewhere cool, and you're like, yeah, I'm out of the classroom.
1: And apparently it's like a funding thing, which that kind of confuses me, because if I remember back to field trips when I was younger, I don't know if it still works like this. Don't have kids yet, but we had to like pay our own way. Like you'd get a form sent home and then your mom or dad had to sign the form and put in the like $40 or whatever it was. And then
2: yeah,
1: you paid for your own.
2: We also did like fundraising.
1: Okay.
2: To go on different field trips.
1: Right. So I don't understand this whole, there's no funding for it. It's like, well, didn't they? Anyways, it got me to thinking about field trips. What was your favorite growing up?
2: Water slides, man.
1: You went on water
2: slides? We would go to the water slides for a field trip. It was great.
1: What was the...
2: I don't even know what it was for, like what learning experience it was.
1: Maybe physics.
2: Could be. You know, there's gravity. You're going down the slide.
1: Right. Buoyancy. All sorts of different stuff. Water slides. Very educational.
2: Yeah, we didn't learn very much on that.
1: Maybe, you know, if you're being a little pervert out there, it's sex ed.
2: I guess so.
1: There's anatomy class around there.
2: Yeah, we were like 10, so...
1: My school had like weird field trips, like.
2: Like what?
1: Well, I just grew up in a very white trash area, right? So like, the one that sticks out to me the most was we did a shop field trip for shop class.
2: Okay, so.
1: Like wood shop?
2: Yes, where'd you go?
1: And our shop teacher literally just took us to some guy's house and we built a shed.
2: So.
1: And then you realize halfway through that you're just doing our shop teacher's side hustle work for him.
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0: Scissors Alternative 89X. Jesus. It's Incubus. I've done this before. Wish You Were Here, the Tyler and the Lynch Show. Hannah and Johnny, they are back. The tag team duo in the mornings is all back together and doing a great job. Obviously, we spread rumors about everybody around here. Matt has head lice. Johnny is a hobo who traveled the world by rail car. Lives under the Gordie Howe Bridge. Dan's the most, that's not a rumor. Dan's the most beautiful man I've ever seen in my life. We gotta think of a rumor for Hannah that is appropriate. So.
1: But she's just like the nicest person around. That's the thing. It's.
0: I know it's tough, but we gotta stick to our bit.
1: Right,
0: so.
1: Right.
0: Working
1: right
0: on the Hannah rumors. We did want to remind you though, they have $200 gift certificates for Shoppers Drug Mart up all week. I know it is back to school time and that can be a very expensive time of year. Get rich in Optimum Points. If you're like me, I'm building generational wealth via Optimum Points right now. And they got $200 GCs for Shoppers all week long. It's Finger 11.

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2: We were chatting about a school district down in the States that has canceled all field trips for the upcoming school year.
3: That's unfortunate.
2: Apparently they don't have the funds for it. We're just a little confused because, like, when we were younger, you had to pay for your own field trips or do, like, fundraising things, and then everybody would get to go on the field trip. They are important, too.
3: Yes, they're big time important, I think. You learn a lot of stuff outside of the classroom.
2: Like, we got a message from Terry. She said she also did a field trip to the water slides.
3: Hell yeah, Terry.
2: The Leisure Center, which Lynch did as well. Apparently that was part of gym class.
3: Oh.
2: So that makes sense.
3: It makes way more sense.
2: Learn a lot about athletics.
3: Right.
2: On the water slide.
3: Running up and down those stairs.
2: She then went on and said, you know, these field trips, they're a staple for social studies class and all this other kind of stuff. And we did have to pay for some of them, but not all. Field trips being removed is a degradation to the learning experience, in her opinion. Do fundraisers, ask parents to get involved.
3: Right.
2: There's always a way. So sad for these kids. That's from Terry.
3: That's very true, Terry.
2: It's true, Terry. I learned a lot on field trips. Like, I learned you shouldn't drink at work.
3: What are you talking about?
2: Which is obviously a pretty important lesson.
3: Well, yeah, but what do you mean on a field trip? You were in school.
2: Yeah, we went with music class to see Queen, We Will Rock You, the musical.
3: Really? That's kind of sweet.
2: Which is pretty awesome.
3: Yeah.
2: But then the assistant music teacher got wasted, and then he missed the bus.
3: No, he didn't.
2: And we left him in Toronto.
3: What?
2: And then he didn't show up for work for 3 days.
3: Oh, my Lord.
2: And then at the end of the semester, he got fired. And what did I learn from that? Don't drink at work. And here we are.
3: It's a good lesson.
2: I'm still employed.
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1: Look, if you had one shot, one opportunity to seize everything you ever wanted, one moment, would you capture it?

0: Pagonia, it's hotter than the sun, 89X, the Tyler and Lynch Show. Of course, heat warning has been put in place for this week where we will have highs close to 40 with the humidity, which is about 15 degrees more than it needs to be. 24.
1: That's the pocket.
0: That's the pocket. If you can get in that window of like 22 to 24 degrees, nice clear skies, that's peak weather, okay? 40 is just, I mean, we've had enough
1: that's
0: of it
1: disgusting.
0: This year. I would like to remind you, though, it's not nice to put aloe vera on strangers. I got in trouble for that.
1: Yeah, I know.
0: So if you see somebody with a sunburn, just know that you got to ask before you can put aloe vera on them, even if you think it's being helpful. Also, don't blow on strangers' necks to cool them down.
1: Why are these all life experiences from you that you've done?
0: Because I'm a helpful guy. I like to help people out.
1: That's not helpful. That's creepy.
0: Well, that's what I've learned, okay? And that's why I'm sharing the message now, continuing to be helpful. Oh. Don't make the same mistakes I do. Okay. Do as I say, not as I do, as my dad always said.

0: 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But sometimes, it just needs you to say, play 89X. Windsor's Alternative.
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1: Lynch, you know what time of year it is?
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1: No.
2: Oh.
1: Well, yes, but no.
2: Are we talking football season?
1: No, we're talking pumpkin time, baby. The pumpkin everything is out and about. I stopped at a Starbucks yesterday.
2: Do they really have it out?
1: Oh, yeah.
2: Full force?
1: Everything. You can get pumpkin anything nowadays. They got pumpkin everything at every store, everywhere, all the time. And I figured you'd be excited about it. You're a little bit of a basic bee.
2: Am I?
1: Yeah.
2: That was not on my radar of things to get excited for.
1: Oh, you're not excited for the
2: pumpkin
1: flavor?
2: No, I was more excited about, like, football season coming up. You have the NHL around the corner.
1: You had me confused.
2: Why?
1: You came in here with those Ugg boots and Infinity scarf. I figured you'd...
2: just because they're comfortable, okay? I don't need to be shamed.
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0: serenader now. 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

0: Songbirds back to Friends 89X, the Tyler and Lynch Show. The Lions are getting ready to kick off their actual season after they pulled off a win in their final preseason of the year. They get now set to play the Saints in week one of their season on September 13th at Ford Field. So go Lions, go. Lynch, I know you got your fantasy draft this week.
1: Yeah, I do.
0: A lot of people doing the old fantasy drafts this week. Does your fantasy league have one of these crazy punishments like you see on the internet?
1: No, I've kind of been pushing for that.
0: You've been pushing for it?
1: Yeah, I've never finished last. There's a lot of guys in my league who suck. So it'd be great.
0: Right.
1: But those punishments are hilarious.
0: One time I do remember, and maybe this is something you could bring back, you lost a bet and you had to return a used toilet brush to Costco.
1: Yeah, where was that?
0: Maybe that's in the cards as a punishment for fantasy league this year. That wasn't fun.
1: No, that's shame. You feel lots of shame.
0: Yeah, as you should. Either way, go Lions, go. If you have a fantasy draft this year, I wish you nothing but drafting luck.

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2: Have you ever watched any of the documentaries on octopus?
3: Like the animal octopus?
2: Yeah.
3: I've watched some documentaries.
2: They're aliens, right?
3: Oh, yeah.
2: I'm not convinced that they're of this planet. They seem way too smart.
3: They can open up, like, jars?
2: Yeah, they can do all sorts of stuff.
3: Get
2: I don't
3: themselves
2: know
3: into little small places and get out?
2: Yeah, I think they're aliens. Italy has an interesting plan on the go right now. I guess in the water surrounding Italy over the last couple years, they've had a pretty bad problem with this invasive crab species.
3: Okay.
2: And it's ruining the ecosystems around there. It's also ruining swimming and things like that. So they have decided they are arming the waters with a new 130,000 octopuses.
3: Whoa.
2: Who now they'll go in and the octopuses will kill and get rid of the crabs and then move on and just live their best life. And the whole thing got me to thinking. I know you've had a crabs problem since the swingers.
3: Okay, I have not had any. I don't have crabs.
2: Do you think it would work for Lynch?
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0: almost Monday. So no more regrets. Windsor's Alternative 89X. It is the Tyler and Lynch Show. I was reading online today that the Chatham-Kent Police Service is launching a safety and awareness campaign about e-scooters. And I was like, okay, what do they have to say about this?
1: And?
0: Not much. Just basically that you should be aware of the dangers.
1: Okay.
0: And I don't want to, like, be rude, but if you're, like, over the age of, I don't know, 12, and you're not aware that sometimes the e-scooters can be dangerous, I don't know if we have much hope left in you.
1: Yeah, like
0: you should probably, like, the you should know that.
1: Just use your head.
0: Yeah,
1: like, that's all you need to do.
0: That should be the whole slogan of the program. Is use your goddamn head, okay? Don't hit nobody, and don't get hit.
1: Simple.
0: Keep your head
1: fact.
0: Up out there. It's 21 Pilots. It's Ride. Hey. Windsor's Alternative 89X.

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2: Just mentioned the country of Italy is using octopus, or a bunch of octopuses, 130,000 of them being released into the waters to kill off an invasive crab species. Suggested that Lynch could possibly try the same for his crabs.
3: Will you stop spreading these rumors about a swinger convention and the fact that I got crabs? Like, for real?
2: I just wanted to point this out. Ken messaged in, said, don't use Raid, Lynch.
3: No, it burns,
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2: It doesn't work. Oh, you already...
3: Well, no, just imagine it would burn.
2: No, you already tried. 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You know...
3: You know what?
2: You say you weren't there, and you say you don't have crabs, but then you say things like, it burns.
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0: Tyler and Lynch Show. If you are a local Windsor musician who is looking for some exposure, the city of Windsor is inviting all local musicians to apply for its 2026 Live at the Square concert series, which is a free weekly event that will return to downtown this fall. To be eligible, you got to be from Windsor. Your music's got to be suitable for all ages. And then you got to be available to perform, obviously. It's going to take place every Thursday night from September 10th until October 1st. Lynch is applying.
1: Yeah, I don't know. It says suitable for all ages. My rap group's kind of like...
0: It's pretty hardcore.
1: Yeah, it is.
0: Yeah. I've heard some of your bars.
1: That's what the kids call them. Spitting hot fire.
0: So you might have to clean it up a little
1: bit.
0: Yeah,
1: a little bit.
0: More details for that online if you're looking. Foo Fighters, My Hero, 89X.

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3: This is bad news ahead of football season and NHL season and all the other sports. 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
4: Whoa, whoa, whoa, whoa, what?
3: Yeah.
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3: A lot of people looking for fancy football punishments.
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3: pound
4: the
3: of
4: tainted wings.
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1: It's 6 o'clock on the morning X. Happy Tuesday. It's Hannah and Johnny, and we are still under that yellow heat warning. Mix of sun and cloud for today. 40% chance of showers this afternoon with risk of a thunderstorm. We'll hit a high of 31. That's going to feel more like 40 or 104 Fahrenheit.
2: Mm-mm.
1: Tonight, partly cloudy. 60% chance of showers, risk of thunderstorm there with a low of 23 or 73. And tomorrow for Wednesday, mix of sun and cloud. You guessed it, 60% chance of showers and risk of a thunderstorm. That's going to hit a high, that'll feel like around 39 or 102. And right now it is mostly cloudy and 23, it feels like 32 or 90. I saw CTV Windsor was talking to some folks about the upcoming Renaissance Center tower demolishing.
2: Oh yeah. Do they have a date for that yet?
1: I don't think there is a date for it yet. It looks like, those in the know say that there are still community meetings going on. They're expected to wrap up by the end of the year. Construction starting after, what does it say here? After Detroit hosts the NCAA men's basketball final. That's in March of 2027. So it sounds like after that, like we don't want to start ripping things up and, you know, tearing things down.
2: Right.
1: Until after that, when there's going to be a lot of people in the city.
2: Well, it looks so pretty. Like
1: yeah.
2: It's part of the skyline. I feel like it's going to look so different without those towers there.
1: It is. And you're not the only one who feels that way.
3: Why change it? And it's going to look so ugly during the construction.
1: Yeah, they were talking to her. B Glam, Detroiter, who was, saying, I don't want to see them go, hate to see them go, got to do what you got to do, but I don't feel like they should go. They should find something to do with it.
2: Mm-hmm.
1: But the project, you know, the ideas that they have will be pretty cool if they do it right. You know, it's, they're saying a public park, surrounding amenities, a Ferris wheel are part of the plans, and redevelopment for a marina for boats to dock. In downtown.
2: Right.
1: Detroit, which would be pretty cool, right?
2: That would be fun.
1: It's something that I kind of wish we had on this side of the river, too.
2: If anyone should have a Ferris wheel on their riverfront, it should be us because we have the better view.
1: That's true.
2: Like, if they have a Ferris wheel, they're kind of just looking at Caesars.
1: Yeah. Which is, you know, you can turn to the other direction and look at Detroit, but it's true. You don't get the full scope of it like we do over here, which when they have the carnival downtown, it's always such a great time, especially on fireworks night.
2: Yeah.
1: I would love if that was just kind of a permanent fixture.
2: Yeah, like well. Our skyline is not the Ferris wheel type skyline.
1: Yeah. Did you see that the killer of Tupac Shakur was found guilty after 30 years? Dwayne Keefe D. Davis was found guilty in this trial, which feels like it went pretty quick, but makes sense because he's been basically publicly admitting to it for the last at least 7 years.
2: And it took him this long to find him?
1: Well, they knew. Like, he had a memoir where he admitted to being the shot caller. He's been doing interviews for years now where he's just openly been admitting to, yeah, I killed Tupac. And so it's like, I don't know why it took so long after that happened, but he was found guilty. They deliberated for less than 3 hours after this week-long trial in Las Vegas.
2: My friend a couple of years ago went down a rabbit hole where she thought that Tupac wasn't actually dead and that he was like going to come back at a certain day, at a certain time. You know, one of those like YouTube videos that you watch and you're whoa, man, that's so true.
1: Chilling with Elvis somewhere.
2: Yeah.
1: Sure. And Kurt Cobain, they're just living it up over there.
2: But I think that that day did pass and he did not come back.
1: No kidding. Tupac did not rise again,
2: no.
1: As was promised by this YouTube video conspiracy theory.
2: Listen, she was in my bridal party.
1: Oh, yeah?
2: Yeah. She's mostly normal.
1: Mostly normal. It's just the Tupac theory.
2: That's like her one thing.
1: That's fine. Everybody's got to have their thing. Another pretty bad loss for the Tigers yesterday. 11-1 to the Minnesota Twins. Then they're going to get tonight at 7:40. This morning at 7:10, we are going to have another chance for you to win a $200 Shoppers Drug Mart gift card. Stick around for that. Yeah, here's another guy who's not actually dead, like we were saying. It's Kurt Cobain and Nirvana on the Morning X.

0: Cage the Elephant on 89X. Good morning. It's Hannah and Johnny around this time. We kind of just go into what's been on our minds lately. You can always let us know for you by texting 888-89. For me, it's this thing I came across last night where one of those TikTok stupid things where it's like, oh, what's a cool fact you know? And it shows a bunch of facts. There were some interesting ones such as sloths can hold their breath longer than dolphins can. Which I found insane.
1: Do they swim? What's the point?
0: I have seen sloths swimming before. I didn't know that they could hold their breath like that, though.
1: Yeah.
0: But this one really was the one that caught me.
1: Sloths, we were unaware of your game.
0: Absolutely. But this one, there was a phantom poop on an Apollo mission. A poop floating around that none of the astronauts would admit was theirs.
1: Oh, come on.
0: This was during the Apollo 10 NASA flight, which was a crewed spacecraft that orbited the moon as a dress rehearsal for the first lunar landing. And there was a turd that was just floating around in the air in the shuttle.
1: You're going to poop into the abyss in the dress rehearsal? Like, what's going to happen on the main event?
0: Well, this is the kind of kinks they got to work out, right? Is no pooping in the shuttle where everyone else is hanging out.
1: But I mean, obviously, one would think.
0: No, but none of them cop to it. There's literally transcripts from this flight. Let's see. This one says, I didn't do it. It ain't one of mine. I don't think it's one of mine. Mine was a little more sticky than that. Throw that away.
1: Oh, no. It was that person for sure. Anyone who's adding extra details. That's the one who did it. Also, what do they think this is? Immaculate poopception?
0: I guess. Or there's some sort of alien mystery going on. I'm not sure.
1: Alien poop?
0: Alien poop. In the Apollo 10 shuttle. To this day, we're not sure.
1: The truth is out there.
0: It is. The poop is out there. It's Atari's Boys of Summer on the Morning X.

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0: Franz Ferdinand on 89X. Good morning, it's Hannah and Johnny, and on the way, we are going to talk to Jake from Autumn Kings. Windsor's own, LaSalle's own, although I guess the Detroit-based now?
1: Yeah, I love that it's LaSalle's own, because I did live in LaSalle for 3 years, so I'm the second LaSalle celebrity. Just kidding.
0: You can claim these guys as your own. We're going to talk a bit more about that coming up in about 6 minutes. First, it's Garbage on the Morning X.

0: So I'm 41, fat lip on 89X. Good morning, it's Hannah and Johnny. We had a chance to talk with Jake from Autumn Kings yesterday.
1: And he was so nice.
0: Yeah, he's the best. So there's a whole ass interview you'll be able to check out from them about, you know, all their upcoming shows, their new album. But I most importantly asked him about Nickelback. I saw a video come up where they said like they were really influenced by Nickelback and asked if he thinks it's about time they got their deserved attention.
1: Their comeuppance.
0: Yes, their Nickelback comeuppance.
2: 100%. I've been saying that since 2012 when I would get harassed by my friends in school in LaSalle at St. Thomas or Villanova. You know, everyone giving each other crap. And Nickelback's, they're actually the biggest influence. I could go talk about Nickelback forever, but one of the things I love about them, whether or not you like their music, I think, and I'll say as a musician, I think it's always fair to say, I don't like the music because I think it's cookie cutter, generic, or whatever it is. That's fair game. That's like sports. You can criticize, that's part of the fun almost. But with Nickelback, why it's so personal to me is these are guys that came from the middle of nowhere, Hannah, Alberta, which might as well be Harrow, right?
0: Yeah.
2: Where you have sort of limited opportunity within your little ecosystem to make it to the level that they made it. Mm-hmm. And they bet on themselves every step of the way. They moved to Vancouver. They went $150,000 in debt, grinded, released their own songs, learned how to write their own songs, and kept pushing, didn't fall into the trappings of anxiety, depression, drug addiction, ego that a lot of other bands did. And I saw that to my immigrant parents who were very strict and Lebanese dad. I didn't move to this country to be number two. I want you to be a doctor, a lawyer. They were the one band I could point to that had a pretty coherent sound value system where it wasn't like a GNR thing where everyone just fell off the rails because they were gluttonous at all this money. Mm-hmm. And so I loved that. They gave a model entrepreneurially, not only musically, for success. And so I owe so much to them. And not to mention, I think they happen to write great songs consistently. It's not easy because a lot of these bands that I love, and I'll throw them out there because it's no shade. It's like All American Rejects,
0: yeah,
2: Lit, bands that I love. Something happened where they couldn't sustain success over eras and chapters. Whereas bands like Nickelback, Matchbox 20, Coldplay, for going more into the pop world, they were able to sustain it. And I believe the only way you can sustain it is if you're fundamentally a great songwriter. And mm-hmm. Chad and the guys were. So I guess I could talk Nickelback all day long, but huge info of mine.
1: I would pay money to hear your Nickelback TED talk. Like that
0: yes,
1: is so good.
0: Yeah, how long you got, man?
1: Exactly. Let's side go hustle on. For yeah. Sure.
2: I rehearsed that before I got here, actually.
0: Yeah, no kidding. And you know, bringing it back close home, because you've mentioned so many different neighborhoods and towns in this area. Is there any specific businesses, restaurants, places that you would go when you're here that you really, really miss being away from home?
2: Oh, definitely. I would say Mazar on Cabana Road is just golden. I'm in half Lebanese, like I said, so that sits right at home. We did so many parties, people's birthday parties, anniversaries, wedding engagement parties at that place. So I love that. I try to always snag an Armando's, big pizza, whatever I can. Joe is a big fan of, Krusty's.
0: Krusty's
2: is Joe's thing now.
0: Mm-hmm.
2: Yeah. He's a Krusty's fanatic. Love Krusty's. Love Oven 360 also. The Goat in LaSalle is a place I would often go just to hang out with friends, kick it, talk smack. Oh man, there's so many. We're really fortunate. I actually think it's similar to California in a way where it's a huge melting pot here. Mm-hmm. And Windsor, you've got the melting pot, so you can really get vast array of whatever food you want. And it's high end. I mean, even the sushi, it's slipping me on Victoria Street in Windsor.

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0: It's the Morning X with Hannah and Johnny. Coming up next, the new beverage that's bowling over the competition at the LCBO and beyond. If you don't want to be out of the loop on this one, you're going to want to know about it, and particularly the new flavor they're coming out with.
1: We talking Alky Bevies?
0: Alky Bevies. Is it too soon?
1: Yeah, 6:44. Should be all right. It's Black Keys on the Morning X.

0: It's In Color on 89X. Good morning. It's Hannah and Johnny. And Hannah, you said you had a drink for me this early in the morning?
1: Yeah, there's this new drink and it's kind of like taking the world by storm. I said earlier it's bowling people over because the drink is called Buzz Balls.
0: Oh yeah, Buzz Balls. They've been around for a minute. I think the first time I had one was like over 10 years ago, I'm pretty sure.
1: I feel as if they've come into the conversation a bit more recently. People are trying to, you know, just have one drink and that's it. And these are very high percentages. They're 15%.
0: Oh yeah.
1: Alcohol cocktails. And they're kind of round in shape. It's like this very unique container that they've been put into. So I don't know if they just started serving them at concerts recently or what, but I've seen so many people out at shows being like, got my Buzz Ball and, you know, taking pictures with this. Because it is very, you know, it's kind of a trademark. I don't know if they actually trademarked the shape. They might have.
0: Well, here's the thing, because they don't have them in Canada, but
1: it's
0: they
1: at the it's on the LCBO website.
0: So there's they probably don't stock it on the shelves though, because they don't have Buzz Balls in Canada. What they do have is F bombs.
1: Okay.
0: Which they are the Canadian version of Buzz Balls, and they are circular as well. So, like you say, the shape must not be trademarked, because this is like the Canadian version.
1: Is it
0: the
1: same company?
0: I don't know. I don't think it is. I think this was just like the Canadian answer to Buzz Balls, because when I would get them, anytime I was in the States, I would find them at like, you know, corner stores, whatever, liquor stores.
1: People love them.
0: People love them. And like you said, same thing with these F-bombs. They're also like 15% for some of them. The ones you can get at like Circle K's and corner stores are only 7%, because I think you're not allowed to have up to 15.
1: Right.
0: But at LCBO, they do have some that are 15% alcohol.
1: Rookie numbers.
0: Yeah, honestly.
1: That's really interesting, because I did look up the LCBO website and they do have four flavors on the liquor store website in Ontario. And two of the four flavors sound like pornos.
0: Oh, yeah.
1: One is Peach Balls with a Z. And the other one is Cookie Nookie.
0: Oh, yeah. I like that, actually.
1: Yeah, but they do have a newer flavor coming out that makes me want to throw up in my mouth.
0: Mm-hmm.
1: Buzz Balls collaborated with Pop-Tart on a s'mores and brown sugar cinnamon flavored Buzz Ball.
0: Oh my God.
1: Because
0: is your diabetes flaring up just saying that?
1: I know. That's, my gestational diabetes again.
0: Ooh.
1: It's lurking.
0: Yeah.
1: Waiting for me to, I don't know. I probably wouldn't drink if
0: wouldn't
1: I was
0: try these?
1: Pregnant.
0: No?
1: No, no, I mean, I can't bring back my gestational diabetes because I wouldn't drink one if I was pregnant.
0: No, obviously. Yes.
1: And you can take that to the bank.
0: Yeah, you weren't just sitting there slamming Buzz Balls.
1: Nope, definitely not.
0: Yeah.
1: But isn't that wild that there's a s'mores and brown sugar cinnamon flavored Buzz Ball? Because that is like the last thing that I would want to drink. Whenever you're drinking alcohol, it needs to be crispy. It needs to be refreshing.
0: Yeah.
1: Like, I don't like these creamy drinks.
0: No, I get that.
1: Gross.
0: And even just one thing, they're too sugary as well.
1: Yeah.
0: The F-bombs that I have tried. Like again, they'll get it done. They'll do the job with 15%, but they're so sweet. I had to mix them with like a bubbly just to be able to drink it because
1: it
0: was
1: thick.
0: Not almost. They're like almost borderline syrupy, you know? It's not, but that's what it feels like. Cause I think the flavors I've had, they had like a peach F-bomb as well. And they have, I think, like a cranberry cocktail one.
1: Okay. So I'm looking this up. It's very similar in shape. It's not exactly the same, but this kind of looks like the Dollarama version.
0: It does.
1: Of Buzz Balls.
0: This
1: is like
0: giving
1: the sketchy Johnny in a Bush when he was 17 version.
0: Yeah. Which is pretty much the same way that I drink them now until, you know, I'll get four or five F-bombs deep and it all starts coming back on me.
2: I'm going to throw up. I think I'm going to throw
1: don't
2: up.
1: Throw up.
2: The nice dinner that I had. I'm going to throw it up.
3: You're going to throw
0: up. Pop-Tarts.
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5: 7 o'clock on the morning X. It's Hannah and Johnny. Happy Tuesday. We do still have that yellow heat warning in effect. Mix of sun and cloud for today. 40% chance of showers in the afternoon and a risk of a thunderstorm. High of 31. That's going to feel more like 40 or 104. Sticky. Tonight, partly cloudy. 60% chance of showers and risk of a thunderstorm there continuing. A low of 23 or 73. And pretty much the same thing for tomorrow. Mix of sun and cloud. Good chance of showers. Risk of a thunderstorm. A high that will feel like 39 or 102. Right now, it's mostly cloudy and 23, but feels more like 32 or 90. And there's this electric walking pad that's sold at Canadian Tire that's being recalled because of an electrical hazard. It's the Power G walking pad, and you can find the model number online, but they posted a recall notice last week. It says it does not meet the requirements of the relevant standard for this product category, which poses an electrical hazard. I don't know exactly what will happen, but they say they will immediately stop using it and return the product for a refund or in-store credit.
6: Yeah, interesting that you're trying to warn all of us about that when the salt lamp sitting next to you has had faulty wiring for the last 8 months.
5: We've got that. We've got a lava lamp that's running 24/7.
6: That's definitely against code.
5: We shouldn't have admitted that openly. If this place burns down, we're sunk.
6: We turn off the lava lamp when we leave.
5: Yes, absolutely. But yeah, you're right. This is just another reason not to do any exercise. You know, you never know what's going to be dangerous.
6: It's going to come out and get you.
5: Yeah. It's a good time to register your dog for the Pooch Plunge. That's coming up at Riverside Pool. I think next weekend, not this one. It's September 13th, I believe. Sunday, September 13th at the Riverside Centennial Outdoor Pool. So it closes down for people for the season, and they celebrate every year by letting all the dogs swim around in the pool.
6: This is my dream.
5: I know. It's always a great time. I love seeing the videos of it. Wish I could participate, but my dog Leo would kill everyone.
6: Is it creepy to go to the Pooch Plunge if you don't have a dog just to, like, watch all the dogs swimming around?
5: I don't think so. If it was a kid plunge.
6: Exactly.
5: Yes.
6: Exactly. Because if you don't have a kid and you go to the kid plunge to watch the children, maybe that's like a little more not no-go.
5: Yeah, the dogs are fine, I think.
6: Okay.
5: And they've got different sessions for different sizes of dogs, so you could check online
6: cute
5: for that. There's the small dog swim under 50 pounds starting at noon, and then an all-sizes swim, a large dog swim, and you can register your dog beforehand for that.
6: I want to see the multi-dog, because I want to see a big dog with a small dog on its back.
5: Yeah, for sure.
6: You know?
5: Yeah.
6: Like riding kind of like Free Willy style.
5: I'm sure it could happen. Hey, speaking of Free Willy, I think it's good news. The last captive whales in Canada have left marine land.
6: Oh, good. That's actually wholesome.
5: Beluga's heading for the U.S.
6: Okay.
5: Yeah.
6: I thought you were going to tell me a story about a flasher.
5: Free Willy?
6: Yeah.
5: No,
6: he's
5: no.
6: Speaking of Free Willy, I was like,
5: I'm talking
6: no
5: about freaking whales, man.
7: There's a wonderful place in Ontario where all the
5: those are the kind of people that you don't want to have at the pool. The ones who are going to Free Willy in front of everybody.
6: This is way better news.
5: Yes, it is. Hey, good.
6: Marine Land's like, keep my name out of your mouth.
5: Listen, there's nothing left you could do to further tarnish Marine Land's reputation.
6: That's very
5: at this
6: true
5: point. It, awful, awful place that everybody loved and wanted to go to growing up. I was so excited for our trip to Marine Land as a kid, and I didn't even really care about the whales as much as the roller coasters. And then when I got there, they were like, sorry, you're too small. And I pitched a fit.
6: No.
5: I was so upset because I was like, we're not coming back. Like, we didn't live very close to Marine Land.
6: Yeah.
5: So,
6: I go to look at whales all day?
5: I'm glad the rest of the world has caught up, because I've had beef with Marine Land since I was like 6 years old.
6: Johnny's been standing on business.
5: Screw those guys. Minnesota Twins beat the Tigers 11-1 last night. They're going to go again tonight at 7:40. And on the way next, a chance for you to win $200 to Shoppers Drug Mart. Another round of The Cost is Accurate. First, Kings of Leon on the Morning X.

0: Lincoln Park on 89X. It's Hannah and Johnny. Good morning. Good morning, Scott. Texted 889 saying, oh, let's effing go. Also said, I'm just picturing Hannah hiding under her desk during this song.
1: No. It's a banger.
0: It is absolutely a banger.
1: Mm-hmm.
0: Chelsea also says, good morning, Johnny and Hannah. You guys are my favorite.
1: Oh, hi,
0: very
1: Chelsea.
0: Nice. Good to see you.
2: Welcome to Win City with the Morning X. Play along. Win a thing.
0: Yeah, Hannah was actually headbanging in my face, Scott.
1: But, I was.
0: Yeah.
1: And Chelsea's just trying to butter us up because we've got $200 to Shoppers to give away.
0: Yeah, it's worth a shot. But if you want this $200 gift card today, you are going to have to play along with The Cost is Accurate. I've got three items from Shoppers, and if you can correctly order them from least to most expensive, you could be getting this gift card. They have their Super Redemption event going on right now,
1: oh.
0: And of course, back to school, and they have basically everything you could possibly need for that. So, I actually looked in the back to school section here, and that's where I got my items from today.
1: Perfect.
0: So, again, list them from least to most expensive. Text your guest to 889, starting off with Acne Banishing Body Spray. With 2% salicylic acid.
1: That all sounds right. Like something I probably would have needed.
0: Yeah.
1: For back to school.
0: Prop that in the cart. A acne banishing body spray. Up next, we have Apple AirPods. Of course, need those for back to school.
1: Okay.
0: The AirPods for in-ear active noise canceling true wireless earbuds with USB-C charging case.
1: So those are the pros then if they're noise canceling?
0: Those are the real deal, yeah.
1: Okay.
0: The Apple AirPods. And then finally, we are going to pick up a three-pack of 3D White Advanced Whitening Toothpaste, Radiant Mint flavored.
1: So, oh, it's toothpaste.
0: Toothpaste.
1: Okay, yes. Okay. Interesting.
0: It is 3D white, but it's toothpaste. And it's a value 3-pack, so.
1: I think that's the kind we use at home.
0: Yeah?
1: Mm-hmm.
0: That's why you've got such a sparkling smile.
1: Thank you.
0: So we've got the acne banishing body spray, we've got the Apple AirPods, and we've got the 3-pack of toothpaste. You have to order it from least to most expensive.
1: Well, one of them I know for sure. The other two could go either way.
0: All right. Well, send your guests in. 889. Good luck to you. We will find a winner coming up. Here's Glorious Sons on the Morning X.

0: Ahoy, ahoy.
1: Ahoy, ahoy.
2: Ahoy, ahoy.
1: It's Hannah and Johnny, man. How's it going?
0: Hey, good morning, guys. This, dreams do come true when you work hard enough, guys.
1: Well, I appreciate your text stories that you're sending, man, but it looks like you might have ordered these correctly. What order do you think these Shoppers products are coming in at?
0: I think it's going to be the first thing I said, which I totally remember, and it's going to be the three-pack of the toothpaste.
1: Uh-huh.
0: We're going to go with the body wash, body spray.
1: Yep.
0: And, let's go AirPods.
1: You got it, man. You got $200 to Shoppers Drug Mart.
0: Oh, no way. This is, I just want to thank God, Jesus, and my parents, you know.
1: Beautiful. Amazing. We're going to have to play the music to get you finish up your speech there.
2: Yeah, we're going to play you off. Yeah. Wrap it up, wrap it up.
0: Okay, sorry, guys.
1: That's amazing. Congrats, man. We've got another chance tomorrow at 7:10. That's Ian, by the way. Ian. 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
1: Yep. 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
1: Regular $22.99, and can you really put a price on a smooth acne-free back?
2: Booty.
1: Yeah, some people struggle with
2: some
1: that.
2: They do.
1: Okay, tomorrow, 7:10, be here for another chance.
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1: It's Hannah and Johnny. Good morning. What do we got coming up here?
2: Well, you ever had a naked dude show up on your doorstep? This guy has, and unknowingly actually paid for the privilege.
1: Oh, good.
2: Yeah, Johnny, I think you found your new side hustle.
1: That sounds like it's a crime, but okay. We'll see exactly what's going on coming up. It's Temper City on the Morning X.

0: Foo Fighters Everlong on 89X. Good morning, it's Hannah and Johnny. Hannah, you were kind of suggesting I might want to start up this naked side hustle. What the hell's going on here?
1: Yeah, just curious if anyone else has ever had a naked dude show up on their doorstep. The nude door rash?
0: Hang on. Nude rash, a door
1: Hang
0: rash.
1: Hang on. He might have a rash. The nude DoorDash driver has struck in Northeast Houston.
0: Oh, good.
1: He is terrorizing Houston.
0: Whoa.
1: Okay, well, it happened one time, but it was on the news. Fox 26 Houston, take a listen to this.
2: And, you know, he had his phone out, and the notification came up on his phone, and she said, oh, Dad, you know, the phone rang, or there was a notification. So he looked at it. He's like, oh, that's the food. Well, then that is when he looked at the Ring camera, and he saw a DoorDasher who was completely naked. No socks. No shoes.
1: No underwear.
0: Ow.
1: Yeah, and this is the dad in question who saw the nude DoorDash driver.
3: Buddy's completely naked. By the time I got to the front, he was already gone. You know, because I, like, you know, I usually wait for the food so it don't sit outside. But, you know, that night was different. Now, you know, I didn't expect nobody to show up, drop my food off naked, which is crazy. And then to handle somebody's food... Like, it's already a lot going on.
1: I love it so much.
0: There's a lot going on.
1: Oh, like, even God. With clothes, you're handling my food. Now you're naked handling my food.
0: But why was he naked?
1: We don't know.
0: What?
1: We don't know.
0: Did he spill some food on himself previously? I mean, you don't need to take off all your clothes in that situation.
1: Yeah. Many, many questions yet to be answered about the DoorDash driver.
0: Mm-hmm.
1: They did release a statement saying what this consumer experienced was abhorrent. And we've reached out directly to offer our support. This man's behavior was vulgar and completely unacceptable. And as soon as we were made aware, our team permanently removed their access to the platform. So
0: obviously
1: he's no longer a DoorDash driver because they were like, you can't be nude.
0: The deliveries can't be made fully naked, buddy.
1: But we don't have answers. Why?
0: I'm very curious as well. I've never had anybody show up to my house naked, but I did see someone naked relatively recently. I'm very afraid it's going to happen again because it's on a route that I walk a lot.
1: Oh, is this the lady who used to sit in her window on Little River Corridor?
0: It's kind of that. There's this trail, like on the Ganacho Trail. It goes in behind this kind of almost like a row house.
1: Yes.
0: And the bottom floor has these like sliding glass doors. And I go for a lot of night walks and, you know, the lights are on inside.
1: Yep.
0: So you can see clearly in there. I wasn't trying to be a peeping Tom, but it's hard to ignore when, you know, a bigger, older lady walks up to draw. I don't even think she was drawing her curtains. I think she was just walking around her kitchen
1: just
0: buck naked.
1: Vibing.
0: 100% vibing. And I could see everything. And I was like, what is happening right now?
1: So she's still at it.
0: Yeah.
1: She's still at it. I remember you, like, mentioned this to me in passing. I don't even know if it was on air, if it was just the two of us talking.
0: Yeah.
1: Like, 2 years ago.
0: Oh, the scars are still there. So not door dashing, coming naked to the door, but walking along and just getting...
4: Naked grandma! Naked, huh?
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0: Death Cab for Cutie on 89X. Good morning. It's Hannah and Johnny. Got Turnstile on the way here. I'm so freaking stoked. Their show. Oh my God. Is that this Friday? When is that? September. Okay. No, September 11th. I think it's, next Friday. Sammy and I are going to be going to that at, Russell Industrial Center. Absolutely stoked. We are going to mosh, Hannah. We are going to mosh our brains out.
1: I don't want to see Sammy mosh. She's so precious.
0: She might be more excited for this than I am. Like, this has been our summer of punk rock. Like, going to Warped Tour was awesome. And she spent a lot of time alone during that because I was backstage doing interviews for, like, hours and hours a day.
1: Mm-hmm.
0: She was out there in the sun, rocking out, you know, having some beers. She would be almost falling down every time I would be finished working.
1: She's a legend.
0: She was partying, man. It was awesome.
1: She was eat, pray, loving her way through Montreal alone.
0: Yeah, except it was like drink. There was definitely some praying involved after every day.
1: Drink, routine, and forget about last night.
0: 100%, and then do it all again, all over again. So, can't wait for this one, Turnstile. Coming up September 11th in Detroit. It's the Morning X.

0: Hey, it's Hannah and Johnny on 89X. What's up?
1: This is Dave. Or actually, you know me as Ojibwe Dave.
0: Hey, Ojibwe Dave. How's it going, man?
1: Good, you?
0: Good. What's up?
1: I have a nature story for you.
0: Please share.
2: Johnny loves those.
0: Please share with the class.
1: So, oh my God, like over 30 years ago when I was working out of the park, I was teaching a homeschool group, actually, about all the different ecosystems and habitat. And I was doing the pond part. So I was talking about dragonflies and how dragonflies, the males grab the female, like literally between her head and her thorax. And
0: well, for some dragonfly mating here? Is that what you're talking about?
1: Yeah, we're talking about mating.
2: Okay.
1: But as I'm talking about the pond and about dragonflies and stuff, this kid who's probably 8 years old, he gets up while I'm doing the presentation, and he sat on his mother's lap, and she started breastfeeding him.
0: How old are we talking here?
1: We're talking like grade 3.
0: Okay.
2: Oh.
0: What do you think, Hannah? By the time Teddy's in grade 3, you think you're still going
2: to... I'm already trying to get him off the boob.
0: Like,
2: he's down to one breastfeed a day. As soon as he turned a year old, I was like, that's enough.
0: Oh, yeah. I could see that. I mean, I feel like I've heard of people, though, who are breastfeeding their kids older now.
2: Yeah.
0: When was it? You said this was 30 years ago, though, right?
1: When I worked at the park, I was 24, I think. And But I just wasn't expecting it.
0: I wouldn't be either. Yeah, so I kicked the habit like 5 years ago. You know, it's at a certain point, it gets weird.
2: But like, I get it because milk is expensive.
0: True.
2: Formula is expensive and breast milk is free.
1: That is true.
0: Cheese is also expensive.
1: All three of my boys, they breastfed. And that's a blessing because unfortunately, you know, there are some women who can't.
0: Yeah.
1: You know,
2: yeah.
1: And I feel for all the ladies that, you know, weren't able to experience that.
2: But they do say, for some people, they say, if you can ask for it using a full sentence, maybe you're too old to be doing it.
0: That's, I think, a good rule of thumb, for sure. All right.
2: Dearest mother, I thirst for the boobies.
0: You're submitting it in writing? Yeah. Like, that's too old, I think, yeah.
2: With a wax seal.
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0: It is just about 8 o'clock on the morning X with Hannah and Johnny. Happy Tuesday. We are still under that yellow heat warning. Got a mix of sun and cloud for today. Slight chance of showers in the afternoon and risk of a thunderstorm. High of 30. That's going to feel like 40 or 104 Fahrenheit. Oof. Yeah, it's going to be a sticky one. Partly cloudy tonight, 60% chance of showers and risk of thunderstorm there with a low of 23 or 73. And basically the same thing into tomorrow as well, as we get up to a high of 31. That'll feel like 39 or 102. Right now it's partly cloudy and 23, but it feels closer to 32 or 90. And these could be some of the first instances of contraband seizures on the Gordie Howe Bridge. I was looking at the CBSA officers intercepted multiple prohibited weapons and other things during four different incidents throughout August, because, my God, it's September now, crazy. Mm. So the first one, it was U.S. residents trying to enter Canada through the Gordie Howe Bridge. August 18th, they found a firearm, a magazine, six rounds of ammo from a U.S. resident. They were arrested and paid a $1,000 penalty. Two separate seizures on the Gordie Howe on August 22nd. That involved a firearm, two magazines, again, another fine of $2,500. And then in the second incident, there was more firearms, 948 rounds of ammunition.
1: Wow.
0: A magazine, a prohibited crossbow, and 16 cans of THC-infused beverages. And that one caught them a $3,000 penalty.
1: Right.
0: So, yeah, a lot of guns and some THC weed drinks. With the crossbow, too, like that, I don't know.
1: That sounds like a weird weekend.
0: That definitely.
1: Yeah.
0: Party on the Gordie. What else is going on here? Well, kind of speaking of Detroit's, the Rensen, of course, a couple towers going to be demolished, and it looks like that's set for early next year after Detroit hosts the NCAA Men's Basketball Final Four in March. But CTV Windsor was talking to some people about how they felt about it.
2: Why change it? And it's going to look so ugly during the construction.
0: It is weird to imagine it without all those towers.
1: And Johnny has been on the record speculating that once they take down those other towers, it might look like a giant dong.
0: Yeah, I've in fact photoshopped pictures to that effect and have tricked people multiple times on the internet. I am fake news. Because I put a couple giant glass domes right at the base of the main tower. It was like, these are the designs. People bought it. Like, so many people online.
1: You have to use your critical thinking cap for a second.
0: It's the worst Photoshop ever.
1: It's like the most ratchet Microsoft Paint, like, lasso moment.
0: It's not even like the same color.
1: No.
0: It looks so wrong. And this is,
1: people are like, can you believe this?
0: Oh my God. Yeah, it got picked up by a bunch of people. Oh my God, there's a comedian in Detroit who's always posting on Instagram and TikTok. I forget his name, but he like screenshotted it and had a whole reaction video. It was hilarious. But it's been a couple years running now that people have been believing that picture. It's not real.
1: No.
0: But the actual plans look like they might be pretty cool. They're thinking about some, you know, permanent fixtures like a Ferris wheel. It's like $1.6 billion for this transformation.
1: Well, you know, you said they might even put a park down there. If they add some bushes and some shrubbery, that could add
0: to the
1: dong experience.
0: Absolutely, yes.
1: Yeah, trimmed or untrimmed.
0: Just let it go wild. That's in again now, I think. Bush, so in right now. Hey, coming up, you want to get to some Florida, Ohio, or Chatham?
1: Always.
0: All right, it's a very fun game. We'll get into it. Coming up in about 6 minutes. First, Queens of the Stone Age on the Morning X.

0: Eminem on 89X. Good morning. It's Hannah and Johnny. And I made a mistake here. This story seemed like it was so Florida. I was like, let's do a round of Florida, Ohio, or Chatham. We have to figure out where it went down. This actually is out of California.
1: Oh, so we don't get to do our famous Florida, Ohio, or Chatham.
0: Don't worry. Something tells me we'll get more weird stories out of those places soon. But
1: no doubt.
0: Yeah,
1: no doubt.
0: This time it's actually in Glendale, California, where the butt sniffer has struck again.
1: Oh,
0: Hannah,
1: no.
0: Do you remember the butt sniffer?
1: Vaguely.
0: Yeah.
1: You know, took a year off on maternity leave, right? And believe it or not, that's one of the few things that might have slipped my mind.
0: Tidbits about the butt sniffer didn't stick around.
1: Sorry.
0: Okay. Well, we'll get a little refresher course here. This is from, I think it's NBC4 in L.A.
2: It's an NBC4 exclusive. The man, the so-called butt sniffer, is apparently under arrest again. We have exclusive video that shows 39-year-old Kalise Crowder inside a store in Glendale, where once again he is accused of smelling people's behinds. NBC4's Tracy Leong joins us live from that business right now in Glendale with details of the new arrest. Tracy.
3: Yeah, Carolyn and Colleen, the owner here at the Big Save discount store, called police after they noticed a man bending down attempting to sniff customers. Take a look at that exclusive video shared with NBC4. In this video, you see the man who police have identified as 39-year-old Kalise Crowder.
0: Oh, he's just waiting. He's like crouched down.
1: How good is the footage? Like, you can really see him?
0: It's pretty clear as far as, you know, because some security footage, it looks like crap. You can tell. You can see this guy. Plus, he's done it before. He's done it like four different times, I'm pretty sure.
1: And how are you supposed to be subtle about that?
0: Butt sniffing?
1: Yeah.
0: I mean, he's obviously got his practice in.
1: Does he pretend to drop something on the ground and then kind of take a whiff going back up?
0: I'm sure it depends on the situation. In this case, in this footage, he's already crouched. So he's like looking at this shelf, but there's only like there's only one thing on the shelf. So he's crouched down like,
1: he's really debating that same item.
0: And he's just waiting for someone to walk by so he can sniff their butts, I guess.
3: Shirt, denim jeans, and a teal backpack. Witnesses say he was trying to sniff people inside the store. Police arrested Crowder on Friday around 3:30 after reviewing this surveillance footage from Big Save discount store and video from another store, Marshall's, which is
0: He's crouching again.
1: Okay. It must be pretty obvious, because I feel like if someone was crouched looking at something in a store and I walked by and they took a butt sniff.
0: Yeah.
1: I feel like I would almost think it was part of my imagination. Like, there's nothing about that would make me think, this person is confirmed sniffing my butt.
0: No,
1: I must call the police.
0: He's just got some allergies and he knows that the best deals are on the bottom shelf.
1: And it must have been really obvious is what I'm saying.
0: Yeah. Well, the older instances of this, I do remember somebody, like there was a woman who made a video where she was confronting him basically because for her it was very obvious.
1: Yeah.
0: I think, like I said, I think he's got some practice in, and now he's a little bit sneakier with it, a little bit slicker on the
1: clearly
0: butt
1: not
0: sniff.
1: If he got caught.
0: Well, yeah, there's cameras everywhere, man.
3: About 3.5 miles away, where Crowder was allegedly doing the same thing. Police say Crowder was cooperative and was booked for a parole violation.
0: Unfortunate.
1: I can't get over the news reporter intonation. Like, at the very beginning, the butt sniffer smelling people's behinds.
2: NBC4 exclusive. The man, the so-called butt sniffer, is apparently under arrest again.
0: The so-called butt sniffer.
1: How do you act serious when you're talking about something like that?
0: Yeah, he's also a pretty recognizable guy. I feel like that's probably why he got caught again. Have you seen this guy? It looks like he's got the same ears as Shrek. Look up, Hannah, go ahead and Google butt sniffer right now.
1: Okay.
0: And take a look at this guy because
1: I just Google butt sniffer and he's gonna come up.
0: I bet you anything.
1: Oh, no,
0: do you
1: you're
0: see
1: right.
0: him? Yeah?
1: Yeah, he looks like he's about to make those earwax candles and just stick them right on the table.
0: 100%! That's probably what he was yelling as he was getting arrested for butt sniffing again.
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0: It's Dexter and the Moon Rocks on the Morning X. Go ahead and clear your history, Hannah.

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0: Windsor's Alternative.

0: There's Cranberries on 89X. Good morning. It's Hannah and Johnny. People seem enthralled by this serial butt sniffer story out of California. That included the guy who looks kind of like Shrek. Like his ear and bald head combo, we were saying the butt sniffer is kind of Shrek-like in appearance.
1: Johnny brought it up and made me Google in real time, and the reaction was instant.
0: Yeah, 100%.
1: But we missed a really good opportunity.
0: Yeah, Kelsey says, bet the butt sniffer loves some swamp ass.
2: My swamp! Me! Nobody else!
0: Well done.
1: What are you doing in my swamp? Ass.
0: Yeah, what's getting in trouble is what he was doing. Another text here from Ian.
1: Butts.
0: He says, what is the charge? Smelling a butt? A succulent butt? Do you remember that guy?
1: Yes, because you played this clip for me over the years.
0: Absolutely classic.
3: Gentlemen, this is Democracy Manifest.
0: Is that guy getting arrested?
3: Have a look at the headlock here. See that chap over there? Get your hand off my penis! This is the bloke who got me on the penis before.
4: Get some cuffs.
3: Why did you do this to me?
4: Get some cuffs.
3: For what reason? What is the charge? Eating a meal? A succulent Chinese meal? Yeah.
1: I can't even figure out his accent. It seems almost like transatlantic, you know?
0: Yeah, so I think he's actually from Australia.
1: Didn't he die recently?
0: He did die, I think, a couple years ago now.
1: Yeah.
0: And, but he was, I don't even remember if he was like a con man or what, but he's an incredibly interesting person.
1: I've never heard somebody get arrested in such a classy manner.
3: Your hands off my penis! I've
1: never heard someone get touched on the penis in such a classy way.
0: Yeah, of course.
1: Who would have thought?
0: All right. Hey, got some blue stones here.
1: Anyway, so the blue stones are going to be performing at our birthday party, the 89X birthday bash, which is this Friday at Caesars.
0: Yeah, get your tickets for it right now. You can buy them online. I think there is also one more chance to win them on our website, 89xradio.com. Good luck.

0: It's Joe on 89X. It's Hannah and Johnny. Good morning. Hannah, you sent me an absolutely rattling video today.
1: A cursed image.
0: Yeah, I didn't like what I was seeing here. Basically, a guy's eating popcorn with a fork.
1: Yeah, at an MLB game.
0: That's so wrong.
1: Mm-hmm. It's going viral because people are calling it an abomination.
0: Mm-hmm.
1: But you know what? I support him.
0: Do you actually?
1: I'm going to go on the record and say that this man has done nothing wrong.
0: Why, though? Like, how could you sit there and tell me you're going to fork eat your popcorn?
1: Because some people don't like getting their hands oily.
0: Mm-hmm. Well, okay. I can kind of understand that.
1: And potentially germ purposes. You know, you know your hands are dirty from being in the stadium. Maybe you just want to eat popcorn with a fork.
0: See, you actually thought about this. I was just so blinded with rage that my brain shut down.
1: A lot of people were.
0: Yeah, Mitch actually replied to it on there and says, "What the hell are you doing?" It's actually a clip from Seinfeld where what is he eating? He's eating some sort of dessert with a fork. It's a weird thing to do. And is there any other foods like that where it's like you've seen people eat it with utensils and you're like, what are you doing? That's not how you eat that.
1: My husband and I have disagreements over what utensil to use for our Kraft dinner, because you know Kraft dinner is
0: right.
1: One of my favorite foods. I'm a fork for Kraft dinner person. He eats it with a spoon. He prefers a spoon. And I don't agree with that. Spoons to me, they get too yucky. With something
0: that's
1: like
0: your
1: that.
0: Issue with it?
1: I don't know.
0: They
1: it just
0: gunked up.
1: They get all gunked up. Like, why do you? Because then you have to like lick it off of the spoon because it's, you know, concave and you gotta.
0: I don't know. I feel like I could eat either way for Kraft dinner. I usually opt for a fork.
1: It should be a fork.
0: I think spoon's fine.
1: That's
0: I'm not judging him for that.
1: No.
0: Do you remember this guy? I still don't know if he's trolling or not. Just total a-hole talking about how to eat your peas, right?
2: Probably eating your peas incorrectly. What we never do with peas is shovel them onto the underside of the fork and bring them up to the mouth because they fly everywhere and we don't want that. Instead, using the back of your knife, push and spear some peas onto the tines of your fork. You have a neat little collection, which you can eat like so.
0: Is he serious?
1: He's dead serious. That man is dead serious. He's like some etiquette professional.
0: Yes.
1: One thing we're not going to do is to hand

0: in his mouth at a time as he possibly can.
1: Him and this peas man are going to fight to the death.
0: 100%. I'm Team Kevin on that.
2: 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Windsor's alternative.
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Sublime on 89X. It's Hannah and Johnny. Good morning. We're getting people fired up here. A lot of hot takes and pet peeves about what foods to eat with a fork and knife or not. Coming in on the text line, 888-89. We'll get back into it coming up. Here's Tegan and Sarah.

0: It's Fallout Boy on 89X. Good morning. It's Hannah and Johnny. We came across this video of somebody eating popcorn at a baseball game with a fork. And that set a bunch of our listeners off talking about different things that it's like, yo, you should not be eating these things with a fork and knife. Or maybe it's something that you do that and you're tired of hiding in shame. For example, this text at 888-89, I think is John, says, boneless chicken wings, fork and knife, I will not apologize.
1: Why would you say something so controversial yet so brave?
2: I get that. Boneless chicken wings, fork for sure. I don't know about knife, you gotta just one bite those bad boys.
0: Yeah. I mean, obviously it's different with a bone in. I don't want to get into a whole thing about this, but to me, boneless wings aren't wings at all.
2: Right, they're nuggets.
0: They're nuggets, man. So
2: no, I don't think that's wrong.
0: Eat them however you want, but I'll stick to my bone-ins. A text here at 888-89 from Annette says, I get it that some pizzas are heavy and dense, but I personally get irritated watching people eat pizza with a fork.
2: Mm.
0: It's my favorite food, and watching someone cut it and eat it with a knife and fork feels like a travesty.
2: Sometimes if the pizza's floppy,
0: yeah,
2: you might need a little fork and knife action because you pick it up and it just wilts right in your hand.
0: Yeah, but I still like it. You're dedicated to that pizza now. You've made a decision to eat this food, and I think that fork and knife does cheapen the experience. I'm with Annette on that one.
2: Hmm.
0: It reminds me of, you know, Italian pizza. I keep seeing videos of people who are eating pizza in Italy for the first time, and they have no idea how to do it because they bring it to you not cut at all, right? So you have to use a fork and knife to get into it, and it's like Americans are there in Italy and are like, I have no idea how to eat this freaking pizza because they didn't cut it for me, and they're getting made fun of for it.
2: Well, I mean, what if you just decided to do something real crazy and just started from the middle, worked your way out, picked up the entire pizza, coned it,
0: yeah,
2: and then bit a big hole in the middle?
0: Do it however you want is what I say. Did you guys have any pizza when you were in Italy?
2: We did, yeah. I'm more of a pasta person, so
0: yeah,
2: we had a lot of pasta. There was one day in Italy, we went on our honeymoon, there was one day in Italy where we ordered pasta for dinner, and then we were still hungry, and instead of getting dessert, we got a second pasta.
0: I love that.
2: Yeah.
0: For sure. When I was at Warped Tour, I was talking to the band Hawthorne Heights about pizza. And they had said that. They're like, I think personally that Italian pizza is the worst pizza. They were big Windsor pizza fans, but they also put me onto what West Virginia pizza is like, and it is the most unhinged thing ever.
3: You have West Virginia style pizza. What's that place?
4: Yeah, there's a place that is similar to Windsor pizza. This is probably not good TV. But anyway.
0: I'm enthralled.
4: But anyway, so it's a giant rectangle. Sauce. Put it in the oven, bake it until it rises and all that shit. Take it out of the oven, put the pepperonis on it, put the cheese on it, never goes back in the oven.
0: No,
4: it just melts.
3: Cold cheese, cold pepperoni.
0: Wow.
2: That is diabolical.
0: There's something wrong with that. If that's what John Denver was talking about, those country roads taking him home to, I'm not down. Keep me away from West Virginia.

0: Pizza. No thanks.
1: I want to go home.
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4: I want the news, not the weather.
5: It's 9 o'clock on the Morning X with Hannah and Johnny. How's it going? Happy Tuesday. We got that yellow heat warning still going on. Mix of sun and cloud for today. 40% chance of showers in the afternoon. Risk of a thunderstorm and a high of 31. That's going to feel more like 40 or 104. And then basically for tonight and tomorrow, 60% chance of showers, risk of thunderstorm. Tonight will hit a low of 23 or 73, and tomorrow a high of 31. That'll feel more like 39 or 102. Right now, it's still partly cloudy. It looks like 23 feels more like 33 or 91. And it looks like the Liberals reestablished their majority last night with three federal by-elections last night. They got the MPs in there, now putting the Liberals at 173 seats in the House of Commons. So technically they had slipped out of their majority standing over the summer because of a bunch of resignations. It was so hard to keep track there, you know, especially when there was
6: I didn't even realize any of that was happening.
5: Yeah, right.
6: My bad.
5: Well, because when it, I mean, you know, what, there's a lot going on.
6: I have
5: right
6: a one-year-old, all right?
5: Yeah, it's not that important, really. You know, because there was all like the floor crossing that was happening before that gave them the majority, and then there was resignations, which again, I wasn't really paying much attention over the summer to politics, so. There you go. That's your little update. Now you can tell people that you pay attention and you knew all of that stuff all along.
6: Exactly.
5: 30 years later, they finally got someone guilty of murdering Tupac Shakur. Dwayne Keefe D. Davis was found guilty after nearly 2 weeks of testimony. Dozens of former investigators and law enforcement officers that have been involved in this, you know, 30-year mystery, because it was 1996 that Tupac was killed.
6: It's wild that it took them this long to figure it all out.
5: Well, especially because he's openly been like, I did it for the last, like, 7 years.
6: Right.
5: Like, what happened with that? He's got interviews. He has, I'm pretty sure, a memoir. Like, he put it in writing.
6: I feel like there was a whole documentary, not with him in it, but, like,
5: yeah.
6: They did. They've been multiple movies about this, and still it was like, we'll never know.
5: Yeah.
6: Guess we'll never find out. We did it.
5: Easy peasy.
6: We
5: yeah.
6: solved it.
5: It was, like, 3 hours of deliberation, and the jury was like, yeah, it was him. It's like, yep, he's been telling you that. So when people tell you these things, believe them. And then, you know, this was kind of some good news that all the remaining whales and dolphins at Marineland, which had been, you know, kind of closed for a long time now, they are safely out of there and headed for different aquariums in the U.S. I know there's, I think the
6: Wait, they're headed to other aquariums?
5: Well,
6: so we haven't even freed Willy? We're just transferring Willy to another area?
5: Kind of. Have you seen, well, because they were in captivity, right? I don't think they could survive in the wild.
6: Oh, but, I guess you're
5: and the
6: right.
5: conditions were
6: I guess
5: horrible.
6: You can't just let loose a whale that's never lived
5: yeah,
6: in
5: the
6: I guess
5: which
6: that's
5: maybe
6: true.
5: You could, but like literally the
6: no.
5: choice was they were like, if you don't find a new home for them, then we have to put them down. So they
6: yeah.
5: were trying so hard to
6: okay.
5: find places for all these belugas. These couple of belugas, they're headed for Shedd Aquarium in Chicago
6: okay.
5: if you want to go visit them.
6: I do love belugas. They were my favorite. I remember in elementary school I did a project on specifically beluga whales.
5: Yeah?
6: Yeah.
5: What did you learn about them?
6: They're the smallest of the whale and
5: wow.
6: they're hella cute.
5: That was your official
6: really
5: report?
6: Cute.
5: What kind of grade you get on that one?
6: Probably yeah. a V.
5: Hella cute. That's it. I'm also wondering what the tariffs are on beluga whales. If they're all kind of crossing the border there, is there something that goes into it with that?
6: Interesting.
5: Just release them into Lake America. We're stocking Lake America with these beautiful belugas. They're going to have a wonderful life there. They will not be allowed to cross into the Lake Ontario side. Hey, Tigers lost last night, 11-1 to the Twins. They play again tonight at 7:40.

0: Young the Giants on 89X. Good morning. It's Hannah and Johnny, and we had a chance yesterday to catch up with Jake from Autumn Kings. Great local dudes. And we talked about a lot of stuff, everything from Nickelback to local love for sushi spots in Windsor.
1: I mean, yeah, we covered all the – that's about it, really.
0: Yeah. That and his love for 89X and what it's like to be played on a station that was so iconic and that he loved growing up. So we're going to get into that a little bit after Alien Ant Farm on the Morning X.

0: Alien Ant Farm on 89X. Good morning. It's Hannah and Johnny. And I would say that one of the coolest things about 89X is when we get to put on for local bands.
1: Mm-hmm.
0: Especially ones that have been here, you know, grew up here. We were talking to Jake from Autumn Kings. He's from LaSalle. And we got into a bit of what it meant to have 89X back, where he's at now in his life. And you can actually catch them in October in Detroit. Definitely want to hit that show up.
2: Oh, man. Yeah, the feeling when you guys came back, it's so funny because I remember the first time we got regular rotation was October of 2020 with our song Power. And then maybe 2 or 3 days later, station shut down, converted to country. I was so pissed. I'm like, no. And then it came back and it felt like just a wonderful thing. It's great for culture, you know, beyond just a band's selfish ambitions to get ahead. It's like what it does for the culture and bring people out to shows in person instead of staying glued to their phones on a Friday or Saturday night cannot be understated either.
0: Hell yeah, man. Of course. And where are you at right now? Like, or where are you talking to us from?
2: I'm talking to you guys from Burbank, California, LA, basically. You
1: can
2: call it. Yeah. I'm out in the sunny land of LA. Yes, it's quite glorious, I will say.
1: What are you doing out there? Are you filming music video or recording music or?
2: I actually live here now, believe it or not.
1: Okay, fun.
2: Yeah. I'm stationed in LA, which happens to be nice because our label's here. A lot of the videos we shoot are here.
1: Got it.
2: More of the music we're producing is made in LA too. So it's a good place to be. I actually was just having a lunch meeting with a guy named Chris Taylor, who's from LaSalle. Basically you can call it Windsor. And, he was Drake's lawyer, Billy Talent's lawyer, like very, very successful on the business side. He used to have a band called One. They were Juno nominated too. And then he pivoted to the business side and he's just majorly successful. And I was having lunch with him last month and I'm like, dude, two hometown LaSalle boys in LA, one LA to another LA. What's going on? Yeah, this is great.
1: That's amazing. You know, I did used to live in LaSalle. So that's three LaSalle celebrities actually, if you want to add my name to the list.
0: Really loosely used
1: the
0: bar.
1: The bar for me is a little lower than it is for you two. Just kidding.
2: Yeah. My 2,000 Instagram followers disagree with the term celebrity, but I will take it. Thank you.
0: Yeah. You can catch that whole interview on our website when that goes up, 89xradio.com. And their new record coming out September 18th. That's Autumn Kings.
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11: What's up? 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
12: Alien!
11: Way ahead of you, buddy. 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

0: X. It's Hannah and Johnny. Good morning. There is a local institution that is one step closer to some pretty amazing changes. I personally have been waiting, I think, literally years for this.
1: Like, more than a year.
0: Yeah.
1: You took part in the changing of the guards, and then it's been mid-change.
0: Crickets, yeah. Man. But we do have an update, so we're going to get into that in about 6 minutes. First, it's Noah Kahn on the Morning X.

0: Mighty Mighty Bosstones on 89X. Good morning. It's Hannah and Johnny. And I got so happy when I saw this post last week. It was from Craft Heads and Fog Lounge. We got an update on their new space for the first time in a long, long time.
1: Yeah? Do they have a date yet?
0: No, there's no date, of course. But this was, you know, they're trying to move to Erie Street. They have a building there that they got like years ago now at this point, it feels like. Mm-hmm. But they ran into so many obstacles. They're still actually running out of the downtown original location. It's like Fogheads now.
1: And they've been going through it because I saw they kept getting their windows smashed.
0: Yeah, and that happened to them so many times.
1: Yeah.
0: Just different struggles from the downtown space. And that was supposed to be the great thing about moving to this new spot. It's like, hey, it's you know, going to be a great building to be in. They've had so many tricky things with that. But with this, they kind of posted a video showing the progress, saying, first, thank you for sharing the window post, like you said, mm-hmm. The messages, for showing up when it was disheartening. To start, yes, we are still opening. First beer is still the goal. The new space was a blank slate. We hauled the tap room, the brewery, and fog, artifacts and all, then built from scratch. 9 bathrooms, 8 inches of concrete, a fridge the size of a downtown studio. Plumbing fought us the whole way. And when I was talking to Tom from Fog Lounge about this, again, a while ago, they were saying that the plumbing issues were like under all this concrete and stuff, and they were having a hard time finding people who could actually help them with the issues that they were facing.
1: Right.
0: So this all went into how much of a delay that there was.
1: That makes sense.
0: Yeah, jackhammer pick snapped, and when that happened, comedians and musicians became the sledgehammer crew. Trades have been wiring electrical and HVAC while we put the last touches on the bathroom. So they've seen a lot of support from people in the community trying to help them make this a reality.
1: Mm-hmm.
0: Because Fog Lounge is really important to a lot of people, and same with Craft Heads. A lot of people are looking forward to their brewery and tap room being open again.
1: 100%. You were part of the processional that carried the countertop from the original Fog Lounge over to the new location, right? And that was like December 2 years ago.
0: Yeah, it was wild. That was a while ago now. But it's that beautiful like mosaic top that's so cool, and it's such a part of the vibe there.
1: And it looked heavy.
0: It was heavy. There was a lot. I think it was probably at least like, you know, 20 guys at a time who were moving this thing. And we did it as a bar crawl as well. So we hit a couple places, Villains, you know, Windsor Eats Food Hall, as we walked from downtown to Erie.
1: Who watches the unattended bar top while everyone's inside drinking? Do you have to lock it up like with a bike lock?
0: Something tells me unless they had a crew of, again, 20 guys, they weren't going anywhere with that bar top. So it's just going to be really cool to finally see this come to fruition. Again, I didn't see an actual date, but it's just reassuring to know that it is coming up.
1: Mm-hmm.
0: And we actually have some stickers here in the studio from Fog Lounge, because Tom had said he's been keeping notes for years. He's got notebooks on notebooks of overheard things in the bar, which is hilarious.
1: I bet they hear some crazy stuff down there.
0: There's some of them I can't even read on the air, but I think they sell packages of stickers with the different quotes overheard in Fog Lounge. This one, for example. You're a foreskin to be rectum with. I'm here, and I'm queer, and I'm deaf in one ear. Which a lot of the shows at Fog Lounge, can cause the temporary deafness in one ear. I've experienced that. You ever see his feet? His toenails look like barbecue Fritos. That is so disgusting.
1: No.
0: Windsor minus Detroit equals Sarnia, which is so damn true.
1: That is so too real.
0: These are the kind of lines that we will be able to overhear once again when the new Fog Lounge is open.
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0: The Cherry Rock Lounge and 89X, Windsor's Alternative, present the last 89X Summer Sunday of the summer. featuring live performances by Milo and DJ Chris James. It's all happening Sunday, September 6th at the Cherry Rock Lounge, 63 Pitt Street. The night kicks off at 9 p.m. featuring 775 well doubles and $5 tequila shots all night long. That's the last 89X Summer Sunday of the summer. Sunday, September 6th, $10 cover. 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

0: Paradox on 89X. It's Hannah and Johnny. We are begging you to get your tickets now for our 89X birthday bash. You only have, what, like 2 days left to get in on this.
1: It is going to be so fun. Defog the Bluestones and Fiona at Caesars Windsor this Friday.
0: Mm-hmm. 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They're a good deal, considering how great these bands are going to be. 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

0: 89X, good morning. It's Hannah and Johnny. Wanted to share about this post I came across last night where it, one of those TikTok stupid things where it's like, oh, what's a cool fact you know? And it shows a bunch of facts. There were some interesting ones such as sloths can hold their breath longer than dolphins can. Which I found insane.
1: Do they swim? What's the point?
0: I have seen sloths swimming before. I didn't know that they could hold their breath like that, though.
1: Yeah.
0: But this one really was the one that caught me.
1: Sloths, we were unaware of your game.
0: Absolutely. But this one, there was a phantom poop on an Apollo mission. A poop floating around that none of the astronauts would admit was theirs.
1: Oh, come on.
0: This was during the Apollo 10 NASA flight, which was a crewed spacecraft that orbited the moon as a dress rehearsal for the first lunar landing. And there was a turd that was just floating around in the air in the shuttle.
1: You're going to poop into the abyss in the dress rehearsal? Like, what's going to happen on the main event?
0: Well, this is the kind of kinks they got to work out, right? Is no pooping in the shuttle where everyone else is hanging out.
1: But I mean, obviously, one would think.
0: None of them cop to it. There's literally transcripts from this flight. Let's see. This one says, I didn't do it. It ain't one of mine. I don't think it's one of mine. Mine was a little more sticky than that. Throw that away.
1: Oh, no. It was that person for sure. Anyone who's adding extra details. That's the one who did it. Also, what do they think this is? Immaculate poopception?
0: I guess. Or there's some sort of alien mystery going on. I'm not sure.
1: Alien poop?
0: Alien poop. In the Apollo 10 shuttle. To this day, we're not sure.
1: The truth is out there.
0: It is. The poop is out there.
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0: My Chemical Romance on 89X. It's Hannah and Johnny, and it's time for the stars of the show. We'd like to take a little look back on some of our favorite moments from this morning.
1: That's right. So the third star of the show is going to go to, oh my gosh, I already forgot. Was it the butt sniffer?
0: I believe it is butt the sniffer. Butt sniffer. Let's take a listen and see.
2: The man, the so-called butt sniffer, is apparently under arrest again. We have exclusive video that shows 39-year-old Police Crowder inside a store in Glendale, where once again he is accused of smelling people's behinds.
0: Have you seen this guy? It looks like he's got the same ears as Shrek. Look up, Hannah, go ahead and Google butt sniffer right now.
1: Okay.
0: And take a look at this guy, because
1: I just Google butt sniffer and he's gonna come up.
0: I bet you anything.
1: Oh, no,
0: do you
1: you're
0: see him?
1: Right.
0: Yeah?
1: Yeah, he Can looks like he's the... about to make those earwax candles and just stick them right on the table.
3: What are you doing in my swamp?
0: All right, star number two is going to Ian, today's winner of the Shoppers Drug Mart $200 gift card. He properly ordered these items for us.
4: I think it's going to be the first thing I said, which I totally remember, and it's going to be the three-pack of the toothpaste.
0: Uh-huh.
4: We're going to go with the body wash, the body spray.
0: Yep.
4: And, let's go AirPods.
0: You got it, man. You got $200 to Shoppers Drug Mart.
4: Oh, no way. This is, I just want to thank God, Jesus, and my parents, you know.
0: Beautiful. Amazing. We're going to have to play the music to get you finish up your speech there.
1: Yeah, we're going
0: to
1: play you off.
0: Yeah. So another chance tomorrow morning at 7:10 to win that.
1: That's right. And then the number one star of the show has to go to...
0: the naked DoorDash guy and the response of the customer to him.
5: Buddy's completely naked. By the time I got to the front, he was already gone. You know, because I usually wait for the food so it don't sit outside. But, you know, that night was different. Now, you know, I didn't expect nobody to show up, drop my food off naked, which is crazy. And then to handle somebody's food, like, it's already a lot going on.
1: I love it so much.
0: There's a lot going on. There was a lot going on this morning. So thank you for hanging out with us for it. We will talk again tomorrow. Here's Royal Foundry on our way out. Have a good one.

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Happy Tuesday. 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Tickets, too. I have tickets to see Weezer and the Shins September 23rd at Little Caesars Arena. I'll be giving those away a bit later on this afternoon. Right now, we'll just keep things moving, going back to an 89X original with some Rancid, Roots Radical on 89X.

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9: 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I met Father Paul. 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I didn't know anything about that, but he loved me. Showed me love, showed me kindness, showed me respect, taught me everything. I spent 22 years with him, and my wife died, and we have four kids together, and I was responsible. I was the only one left, and I didn't run. I stayed with them. The only thing I could do was love them, and that's what I did. I loved them and suffered with them, and when they're hurting, they call me. That's the biggest gift I got, which is from being a prisoner to being a loving father, which is what I always wanted.
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Hey, what's up? It's Dan McDonald. Give it away from Red Hot Chili Peppers, Blood Sugar Sex Magic. It's funny. Yesterday, I was asking, I'm just going through some of the texts from yesterday. I was asking, what is a 10 out of 10 album for you with no skips? And that one came up on more than a few. A lot of people said Red Hot Chili Peppers, Blood Sugar, Sex Magic, and it is. It's a great record. You can keep that coming, by the way. Like a 10 out of 10 record. I always like hearing what people listen to. Like, no skips. Where it's an album that just, it's good from start to finish. You will not hit skip. I'd love to hear yours. 888-89. We'll keep moving with Tame Impala. This is Loser on 89X.

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89X. It's Dan. How's it going? 2:45. Thanks for hanging out with me this afternoon. Coming up in the 4 o'clock hour, I have Weezer tickets for you. They're going to be in town playing Little Caesars Arena September 23rd with the Shins and Silver Sun Pickups. It's the gathering. It's going to be great. So, yeah, if you haven't seen any of those bands, I've had the chance to see all of them. They're all so good. Weezer is just incredible. We'll do a little Weezer mashup in the 4 o'clock hour. I'll test your Weezer knowledge. We'll name that tune mashup. Name three songs that I play. And the first person to correctly ID them will win tickets to the show. It's that easy. It'll be here before we know it too. 23 days away. It is September 1st officially, which is wild as we approach Labor Day weekend. We will keep going. These guys, speaking of the weekend, they're going to be playing our birthday bash on Friday along with Default and Bluestones. Do you have your tickets yet? 4 for $89, just say on 89xradio.com. This is Fionn with Blow on 89X. I'm trying.

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Oh man, a true classic from Weezer right there with Say It Ain't So. And they're in town September 23rd with Silver Sun Pickups and the Shins. It's gonna be a sweet show. I'll be giving away tickets to that show in the 4 o'clock hour. We'll be playing a little mashup, and when I play that mashup, the first person to correctly ID all three songs in the mashup, I'm gonna give you a pair of tickets to that show. Catch of the day coming up just after 3 o'clock. 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

0: I love it. That's your catch of the day. Bear McCreary featuring Patrick Stumm from Fall Out Boy. The song is called The Chandelier. And, yeah, subtle it is not, but I kind of think that's the point. It's got that huge cinematic Bear McCreary thing smashed into like theatrical alternative rock. I'm getting a bit of like Muse. Even a little bit of Queen, maybe? And Patrick Stumm sounds like he was just built for that kind of song. You make the call, though. Do we keep it or sweep it? Text me, keep it or sweep it, to 888-89. Your catch of the day, Bear McCreary and Patrick Stumm with The Chandelier on 89X.
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89X, it's Dan, it's 3:20. How's everyone doing this afternoon? Black Keys on the way, they're going to be in town as well, finishing their tour here in Windsor, which is going to be sweet. Weezer coming to town September 23rd, 23 days away at Little Caesars Arena. I'll be hooking you up with tickets in the 4 o'clock hour, so tell your friends, get us on speed dial. It'll be a Weezer mashup for you to identify some songs. Here's Noah Kahan with Doors on 89X.

Lennox, that's a classic right there. Big Audio Dynamite going way, way back with Rush. It's 3:31. So this was some pretty wild news that I was at Fog Lounge last night, Meteor and Fog Lounge, and I was just, chatting with some people and I was, someone told me, Tupac Shakur. Dude found guilty in his murder. Dwayne Keffie D. Davis was found guilty yesterday. First degree murder in the 1996 killing of rap icon Tupac Shakur, bringing the decades old case, its first conviction. Jurors deliberated for less than 3 hours before convicting Davis of murder with the use of a deadly weapon. He could face life in prison 30 years later, which is unreal. Prosecutors said Davis supplied the gun and helped orchestrate the Las Vegas drive-by shooting in retaliation for an altercation involving Tupac Shakur, Death Row Records co-founder Marion Suge Knight, and Davis's nephew earlier that night. Davis was not accused of firing the fatal shots. Shakur, he was shot. It's coming up on the exact 30-day anniversary, September 7th, 1996, so 6 days away. He was only 25 years old. That always blows my mind. Because it felt like he had such a huge body of work in film, in music, all over the place. And he left such a mark, 25 years old. Dwayne Davis was arrested back in 2023, was the only person ever charged in the killing. It's wild how it's coming around. And I'm curious now what else is going to come forward. Here's Blonde Diamond, Love is a Shadow with Dear Rouge on 89X.

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0: Windsor's Alternative.

Yeah, you did. Mumford & Sons, Little Lion Man, how's it going? It's Dan. 3:41, so I have tickets to Weezer. I'm getting some texts. Did you give the tickets away yet? I did not. I'll be giving them away in the 4 o'clock hour, kind of closer to the start after the 4 o'clock hour, like before 4:30. I'll be playing a little montage of Weezer songs, and when you hear it, first caller to correctly identify all three songs, I'm going to give you a pair of tickets to see Weezer and the Shins and Silver Sun Pickup September 23rd at Little Caesars Arena in Detroit. So stay tuned. It didn't happen yet. It's happening like just after 4 o'clock. Here's Metric. Help, I'm Alive on 89X.

Some Sublime with Ensenada right there. Love that track. 3:48 right now. Weezer tickets in the 4 o'clock hour. I'll be playing a mashup. And I made this one a little harder today. Maybe it won't be hard for a Weezer fan, but it's unshazamable. And I'm looking forward to hearing your guesses on this one or your takes, or maybe you'll nail it and get it right out of the park. I don't know. Anyway, a Weezer mashup is coming up in the 4 o'clock hour. And if you correctly ID all the songs in it, I'm going to give you tickets to their upcoming show. September 23rd at Little Caesars Arena. Here's the Beaches with Blow Up on 89X.

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Ain't That Eggs, it's Dan. Foo Fighters from In Your Honor, Best of You. It's 4:05. So literally, I'm going to give you one song buffer right now. I'm going to play one song, and then I'm going to come back, and we're going to play a little Weezer contest. Some housekeeping. I'm going to play you a mashup. Three songs mashed up, and the first person to call in and correctly identify all three songs, you're going to Weezer September 23rd. Weezer with Silver Sun Pickups and the Shins at Little Caesars Arena September 23rd, 22 days away. Little housekeeping, though. This one is Ontario residents only, this one. So, Detroit, I apologize. Not my rules, not my rules. Don't hate the messenger. I apologize. I would have you if I could. Ontario, this opens it up for you. I'm just saying, but the song is happening. The mashup is happening in one song time. Ontario residents only. Tickets to see Weezer. Show me what you got. Here's Tame Impala, Dracula, and we'll come right back with that mashup on 89X.

0: All right. Hey, it's 409 and Weezer fans, I hope you're listening because we're going to do a little mashup here. Remember, this one is open to Ontario residents only. I'm going to play you a little mashup quick, couple seconds, three Weezer songs. First person to correctly call in and identify all three songs, I'm going to give you tickets to see Weezer. It's that easy. Or is it? Dot, dot, dot. 519-792-5000. 1, 2, here we go.
1: If you want it, you can have it. I've got Dungeon Master's Guide on my head.
0: 519-792-5000. I'd ID those songs. You're going to the show.

0: tickets. I still got those Weezer tickets. I had one guy bomb so bad, he was embarrassed. He begged me, please don't play it. Please don't play it. I'll honor it, man. I will honor it. No one got it yet. The mashup, the Weezer mashup. Nobody. Can you name these songs?
1: You can have it. I've got Dungeon Master's Guide on my head.
0: Come on, Weezer fans, I know you can. 519-792-5000.
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0: 89X, it's Dan. No one got it yet. Okay, no, somebody did get it, but they were unfortunately, sadly for them, and I think it's the dumbest rule ever, so don't shoot the messenger. They're from Detroit, and this one, sadly, is only open to people from Ontario, this contest. So, Windsor, Essex, I challenge you. I have a feeling, so far, Detroit knows Weezer music better than we do. Better than you do. So, let's name these three songs. Ontario residents only. Again, don't shoot the messenger. I apologize.
1: If you want it, you can have it. I've got Dungeon Master's Guide on my head.
0: And you name those three songs. 519-792-5000.

0: 89X. Are you calling from Ontario?
1: Yes.
0: What is your first name?
1: Craig.
0: All right, Craig. Let's see it. Take a crack at these. You know the three songs?
1: Photograph, In the Garage, and Undone Photo Song.
0: Oh, so close, Craig. So close. I'm sorry, man. Try again. Thank you.
1: All right. Thanks,
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0: 89X. Where are you calling from?
1: Windsor.
0: Windsor. What is your first name?
1: David.
0: David. Let's take a crack at it. Those three Weezer songs.
1: Photograph in the Garage, Dope Nose.
0: Yes, you got it, my friend.
1: Yeah.
0: Have you seen Weezer before?
1: No, I haven't.
0: Oh, have you seen the Shins or Silver Sun Pickups before?
1: No, I haven't.
0: Well, you're going to see all three, man. September 23rd, 22 days away. Little Caesars Arena, huge congrats to you.
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89X, it's Dan, that's Begonia with Hotter Than the Sun. It's 4:39, got a text here. Returned from Toronto yesterday, pick you up as far as this side of London, albeit static filled, so I was patient, and by Chatham, it was all good. Yeah, I'm always curious, whenever I'm driving out somewhere, anywhere, on whatever side of the border, I always wonder, you know, how far is the reach going to be with 89X? I've heard some wild stories in the past of people who said, you won't believe this, but late at night, I tuned in and I could get it like way far out there. Curious to know who is listening kind of far away from the Windsor, Detroit area right now. Is anyone listening like in London or like Ohio? Or I'm curious to know if you think you're kind of far-ish out of our broadcast range. I'm curious to know how far you are. If you're somewhere unique, let me know. Shoot me a text at 888-89 and I'll read them out. I'm curious who is the furthest away listening to us. Maybe if you're streaming, let me know. 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Let me know. 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

89X, it's Dan, it's 5:05. How's everyone doing this afternoon? Is anyone watching Amazing Race Canada? I am totally 100% Team Amin and Surya here, the mother-son team. They're from Windsor. They're co-founders of the brand Cedar Valley. If you see a bag of Cedar Valley chips anywhere, grab them. They're absolutely delicious. And listen, I'm not just saying this because they're on a show and they're local. I was a fan of Cedar Valley before I realized that it's a local thing. Like, I was watching Amazing Race. I'm like, oh, cool. Mother, son from Windsor. Really neat. What? They make Cedar Valley? Cedar Valley is a Windsor thing? So, so cool. Anyway, I'm hoping they take it all the way. I'm such a fan. I'm hoping to see them around town at some point too, short of stalking them. been buying their chips in bulk. I fanboy totally about them. I'm loving Amazing Race, but that's who I'm rooting for. Amin and Surya. So cool. They just seem so nice. And last week, I mean, we're a week out. The new one comes out tonight. So spoiler if you missed it. They were like first place and I was so, so happy. Now things can change on a dime, in Amazing Race, but I'm hoping they take it all the way to the finish line. They make Windsor very, very proud. Amazing Race Canada on, tonight on CTV and it streams tomorrow on Crave. So I am all about it. Now I'm craving Cedar Valley chips for real. They just seem like really, really cool people. They were in this building too, and I missed them. I'm so mad. I'm gonna have them on my show, I swear. Here's Angie de Poitrine, Fabienne on 89X.

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89X, it's Dan. Thank you so much for hanging out this afternoon, almost this evening. 5:23 right now, some Smashing Pumpkins, Bullet with Butterfly Wings. Great stuff. They join the lineup of the iHeartRadio Music Festival happening September 18th and 19th in Las Vegas. Previously announced acts include Weezer and Goo Goo Dolls and Muse. So now a Smashing Pumpkins. That is going to be a pretty sweet show. We're going to keep moving right now. An album that has so much buzz around it. Lost Weekend from Phoebe Bridgers. She's like on top of her game right now. This is her latest. It's Lost Boys on 89X.

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K99X, it's Dan. Thanks so much for hanging out with me to this afternoon. 5:40 right now, Julia Wolf within my room. Green Day, all-star celebration of the Ramones' 50th anniversary took place Sunday night at the Hollywood Forever ceremony in L.A. Creighton family and the name that Green Day's, that's the name that Green Day's Billy Joe Armstrong, Rancid's Tim Armstrong, Blink-182's Travis Barker, and the Ramones' bassist C.J. Ramone played under. Creighton family, doing a set of 18 Ramones songs and covers that the group recorded. The Armstrongs traded off on lead vocals on most of the songs, Tim and Billy Joe. Fred Armisen taking over on Danny Says, opening at the Linda Lindas on California Sun and I Wanna Be Sedated. And a surprise guest, Billy Idol, was there as well, closing things out with two Ramones songs, Beat on the Brat and Blitzkrieg Bop, which is awesome. And he also did Generation X's Ready, Steady, Go. I love it. So cool. I mean, that's one of those shows. What an all-star lineup, once-in-a-lifetime event. Truly cool. Here's Green Day to keep us moving from 21st Century Breakdown. 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

8-9-X, it's Dan, Cage the Elephant, Beaches in Tennessee. It's 5:52, so we're on the countdown now. It's Tuesday. Our big birthday bash is happening this Friday. 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

Yeah, some Beastie Boys there. 6:05. It's Dan McDonald. How's everyone doing tonight? Tomorrow's a big day. We're fast approaching our birthday bash, which happens on Friday. But the Bluestones, they're going to be joining me in the studio between 4 and 6, hanging out, kind of doing like a Bluestones takeover. We're going to, we'll talk about their career. I've known these guys for a long, long time, been a big fan forever, and I am so pumped that they're on our birthday bash lineup, even more pumped that they're going to come in and join me tomorrow afternoon in the studio to chat. I'll let them take over. They can play whatever music they want. We'll have some fun. It's going to be great. Just touching base with the Bluestones, 4 to 6 tomorrow, live in the studio. I can't wait. I'm pumped. Here's Temper City to keep us moving. This is Self-Aware on 89X.

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89X, it's Dan 617. Thanks so much for hanging out with me tonight. Foo Fighters on the way. Collective Soul coming up. Both bands in town not long ago. Foo Fighters playing Ford Field, and Collective Soul was here in Windsor playing the Coliseum inside Caesars Windsor. 741 to take us there. 618. It's Landmines on 89X.

It's Dan. What's up? How's everyone doing this afternoon? Well, this evening, 6:24 right now. Happy first day of September. Welcome to a new month. A few things we can look forward to this month in sports. The NFL season kicks off next Wednesday. Seattle Seahawks host the New England Patriots in a rematch of Super Bowl 60. Then the 49ers take on the Rams in Australia the following day. There's also lots of college football this month. The U.S. Open of Tennis runs through the 13th. The MLB postseason is scheduled to begin on the 29th. In theaters, Pixar's Cars returns to the big screen this Friday to celebrate its 20th anniversary. Practical Magic 2 comes out on the 11th. The latest Resident Evil, which looks so good. It's from the makers of Weapons, which was my favorite film of last year, and Barbarian. If you haven't watched Barbarian, watch it. Resident Evil. That's coming back to theaters September 18th. Brad Pitt's survival thriller Heart of the Beast is coming out the 25th. Also, Avengers Endgame Encore special re-release hits theaters the 25th. It's supposed to contain additional footage to lead into Avengers Doomsday, which comes out in December. There's no shortage of stuff on TV this month either. A bunch of favorites are back. Dancing with the Stars, The Voice, Shark Tank, Survivor, The Amazing Race. I am addicted to Amazing Race Canada right now. Go Team Cedar Valley. That's all I got to say. The Traitors, New Blood, Real Housewives of New York City, Salt Lake City, The Secret Lives of Mormon Wives. My mom needs to take note. She's a massive fan. American Horror Story is coming back. South Park, The Paper, The Simpsons, and SNL. A few new things premiering too, including Lego Star Wars The Mandalorian on Disney Plus and Wonka's The Golden Ticket on Netflix. And of course, several specials, award shows, always the MTV Music Awards. That's a September staple. The iHeart Radio Music Festival. Farm Aid 2026, America's Tailgate on CBS, and the 78th Emmy Awards are happening September 14th. And autumn is right around the corner, too. First day of fall is Tuesday, September 22nd. And if you want to get real specific, it actually starts at 8:05 p.m. So that's the day. And then the holidays, the big ones, Labor Day on Monday, Rosh Hashanah, which begins on the 11th, but there's also Grandparents Day on the 13th, Talk Like a Pirate Day, which I won't do, on the 19th, Oktoberfest also starts September 19th, and the 29th is National Coffee Day. I will partake. We're going to keep going right now. Wow, was that a September rundown or what? My head's kind of... Did I just say all that? Here's Collective Soul with Shine on 89X.

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89X, it's Dan. Hey, 638, listen, I know we talked about the passing of Tim Curry, beloved actor. One of my favorite films from Tim Curry is the film Clue, and Meteor in Windsor is showing it tonight. Meteor Uniplex. it's upstairs, 138 University West, upstairs. If you've been to Meteor, you know, I was just there last time to check out some bands. And it's starting at 7 o'clock. Go on in, it's free. Clue on the big screen, and they do a really, really impressive job. They have popcorn, you can have cocktails, and check out Clue, the movie, on the big screen. It's like a classic, and if you missed it on the big screen, back when was that, 41 years ago, 1985? If you missed it back then, don't miss it tonight. They're going to be showing a lot of Tim Curry films over the coming months, but Clue, the movie, tonight at Meteor, 7 p.m., get on down there. It's free, Meteor 138 University.

89X, it is Dan, 649. So listen, our birthday bash is happening Friday. Bluestones, Fion, and Default. And Bluestones are going to be taking over 89X tomorrow, 4 to 6, with me in studio. But they get full reign. We're going to have fun, talk about their career, their music. And literally, I want them to play whatever they want to play. Like, it's all them. It's the Bluestones. I'm a big, big fan. And I'm excited just to hang out and have some fun with the Bluestones in the studio. So tune in. You're more than welcome to call in too if you want. And if you have a question for the Bluestones, you want to chat them up. They're really nice guys, like really nice guys. I'm just pumped to hang with them. 4 to 6 tomorrow. Here's a classic from Nirvana. It's Drain You on 89X. What?

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89X, it's Dan. So the end of summer is officially September 22nd. That's the first day of fall at 8 p.m. But a lot of people consider Labor Day like kind of the unofficial end of summer because it's back to school for kids. And it's kind of like summer is over. We're into September. It's kind of like done in a way, even though it's not technically over. Anyway, listen, the weekend is not over. There's a very special Summer Sunday. It's the last one happening at the Cherry Rock Lounge. And this is going to be a good one because Monday is a day off for a lot of people, and there's some killer performances. Milo is performing. Chris James is performing. 89X will be there. It's going to be a great time. Head on down to the Cherry Rock Lounge this Sunday for the last Summer Sunday of the summer, which is wild. More music is on the way. Tyler and Lynch coming up at 8 o'clock. Death Cab for Cutie up next with Riptides. Thank you for listening, and tune in tomorrow. I have more tickets to Weezer. I'll be giving those away in the 3 o'clock hour. And Blue Stones are going to be hanging out with me in studio 4 to 6. So it's going to be a fun Wednesday. Riptides on the way from Death Cab for Cutie. 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
1: The Green Lantern's oath is to protect people.
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